0: Ladies and gentlemen, the number one radio station Atlantide. In the name of love, in the name of night law, in the name of people world presence, B-I-J-A-N-A show. Oppa.
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1: Oh,
0: in the name of love, in the name of night law, in the name of people world presence. P-I-J-A-M-A show. Is this the end?

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If I was young, I could wait outside your school, 'cause your face is like the cover of a magazine.

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1: Open up, man.
2: Yo, what do you want, man?
1: My girl just caught me.
2: You made her catch you?
1: I don't know how I let this happen.
2: With who?
1: The girl next door, you know?
2: Nah.
1: I don't know what to do.
2: So it wasn't you.
1: All right.

0: drinking, watch your stink.
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0: 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My bankroll's on swole. 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And guess what? He is I and I am him.

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3: Yo, remember yo. Back on the bully when cats used to harmonize like. Yo. Yo. My men and my women, don't forget about the dean. This is not the most the king. 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It's about a thing. Yo.